0: understanding now, I will have limited radio service until I get to the other side.
1: Excellent, you know,

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1: 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I will have limited radio service until I get to the other side.
0: Excellent. Thank you.

0: 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Can I get that phone number again?
1: Phone number 458-289-1220.

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0: 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And 1732.

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1: One, I am unable to run 12-7s. I can note down for later.
0: Copy, disregard.
1: 1735.

0: 621, traffic. I'll be on resort in Washington, Oregon, plate 220, King, X-ray John. I'll be with a blue Pierce, Prius.
1: Thank you.

0: 61.
1: Toronto 10 to 20 Oregon, or is that a negative?
0: Negative. If this will be the RO of the vehicle, first of Tracy, last of Blair, as of 1:17 of 26, she was clear, valid.
1: That's negative. It's going to be a first of Randy, last of Blair, born in 1960.
0: Copy. I will attempt to find him.
1: Copy. Thank you.

0: 621.
1: What?
0: First of Randy left of Blair, born 1960. As of 7 of 24 is clear valid.
1: Copy. Thank you.

0: 20 Station 24, respond 1540 Campbell Street. This will be O'Reilly's. For a male having issues, unresponsive but conscious, is breathing hard. Again, this would be O'Reilly's 1540 for a 71-year-old male.
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0: arriving on scene.
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104, they're having a complaint. Location 2540 Mitchell Avenue, Maxwell Prevost, State's TJ Williams. Keeps driving recklessly past him. It's an ongoing

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0: Location 2540 Mitchell Avenue, Maxwell Prevost states TJ Williams, keeps driving recklessly past him, it's an ongoing issue. TJ is driving a 2005 gold F-250.

0: 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From history, I'm finding a plate of 900 Queen King Zebra.
1: Units, copy.
0: 1804.

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0: God.
1: If we can't find him in the area, I'll try to track him down to this place.

0: everyone.
1: What's the time delay on this call?
0: Time delay 10 minutes.
1: Copy.

0: went from Mitchell to David Eccles back out through Highway 7. Negative.
1: So far, I copy. RP did not specify that he wanted contact, but he was upset when he was on the phone with dispatch.
0: Copy.
1: 1810.

0: 532. I checked the property and the residence. Everything's secure. I talked to the landowner through the Ring camera, and I'm clear with information.
1: 1811.

0: 6, 2-1, I have eyes on that truck.
1: Ken?
0: Cherry in Auburn, he just pulled into his residence.
1: Dispatch, copy, 604, did you copy?
2: Firm, I'll be in route.
1: 1815.
0: 621, I'll be at 1730, Cherry. I'm going to make contact with him.

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1: 621 for information, Leds is still down, I'll run it locally.
0: Copy, it's just going to be 900 Queen King Zebra.

0: The 621, our last contact with that vehicle, 416 of 26. It returned clear to a 2006 Ford pickup, golden color, to Timothy Williams, expired in 2017. Correction, expires in 2017.
1: Copy, thank you.
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0: 1824.
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0: 1824.

0: so far.
1: Go ahead.
0: We just got a call from TJ Williams requesting contact regarding some harassing messages he's receiving from Justin Prevo. Do you want to take this since you've been working with him, or do you want to save it to 621?
1: We're both very well aware of it.
0: Copy. Will one of you contact TJ?
1: Uh,
0: 1836.

37, respond 23220, Highway 245, Hereford, for an 85-year-old female. She's fallen twice tonight and having hip pain. States that she felt something pop. No loss of consciousness, no difficulty breathing.

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0: I'm on scene. It's a med call at Hereford. I'll get you a size up here in a while.
1: 1903.

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0: 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She felt a pop in her hip. There's definite rotation to her leg. Pretty sure it's either broken or out of socket. We are pretty much locked in out here, so I don't think we're going to get life flight.
1: Dispatch copies break 2021. Did you copy that patient update?
2: 2021 copies patient update. Thank you.
1: 1911.

0: 3701. At this time, we haven't called Lifeline. Did you want us to call and check?
1: I think that would be dependent on what 20's thinking as far as where they would take her if it is broken.
0: Anyone, did you have thoughts on Lifeline?
2: Dispatch 2021, I think we are okay at this time unless the patient wants us to try to get Lifeline coming, but we're happy to take her wherever she wants to go.
0: Copy, we will hold off on Lifeline until we hear otherwise.

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1: 615.
0: 1345 Madison Street. We're receiving a third-party report from a relative in Nampa that Arlene Shively has Alzheimer's and has been suicidal all day. Her husband is blind and hard of hearing and isn't unable to locate her. He believes that she's in the backyard, but he's taking no weapons in the home, but she has been threatening to cut her wrists.
1: Copy. Can you send that info to my teams?
0: It's 615. I don't think so. We don't have internet.
1: Copy. What's that address again?
0: 1345 Madison Street.
1: What was the name of the subject?
0: Arlene and Alan Shively. Arlene, female, is the one reported to be suicidal.
1: Copy.
0: 1923.

0: give me an update on 20's ETAs?
1: They were 14 minutes out 10 minutes ago, so they should be there in about 5.
0: Thank you very much.

0: 42.
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0: 615-943.

0: Sorry for a trespass in progress.
1: Tom Luce.
0: So this will be Dollar Tree 2300 Resort Street. Employee sees a mail in the store that's been previously trespassed. They're trying to get his shirt. They're trying to get his name. He's wearing a brown and black shirt. Arrived on foot, is still in the store.
1: Coming around.
0: 1951.

0: 9:12. We're still on the phone with the employee first of Levi. They stated that he's now outside by the loading dock.
1: Copy.
0: 9:52.
1: Tonight, shall we talk to the subject of Madison at the pathway?
0: 1952.
2: 615, talk to 609.
0: 1953.

0: noted in Chris Carroll's file. And trespass by Kimberly Goat is per 610.
1: Copy. What was the date on that?
0: 5/26 of 26. So today.
1: All right, copy.
0: 1954.

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0: 615-619. Toll 41. Are you going to be good to hang out with him for a few minutes?
1: Sure.
0: Copy. Sounds like this is bumping up to a criminal trespass 1. Sounds like

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Go 41. If you're able to, can you take a picture of what he has in his hands, the merchandise and

0: phone line.
1: Good.
0: For information, last time we ran this individual on the 23rd of May, he was a corrections offender out of Clackamas County post-prison supervision. We are attempting to get phone contact with his PO at this time. We can't run him now as

0: walking in at 1949. 619.
1: Gus.
0: Clackamas PNP wants to know if we believe Mr. Carroll's under the influence of anything.
1: At this time, unsure.
0: 20:03.

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0: 9, I'm clear. Back out with 615. Related, would you also run at Braswell?
1: 619, we don't have internet.

Clackamas County called back. They would like Mr. Carroll to be instructed to call his PO at 8 a.m. in the morning. Twenty twenty two.

0: Roger, two, go ahead.
1: 522, contact Ronald Rouse, 541-239-3408. He's at home in Baker now, but stated he has a cabin off Forest Service Road, 1055 off Highway 7. It was broken into a week ago or more.
0: 522, copy.
1: 2031.

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1: 619, good 4, we are clear here, we're about to the PD pick.

0: 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States he's having trouble breathing, feeling lightheaded.
1: Copy, confirming at the PD.
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0: Station 20, Station 24, respond 1768 Auburn Avenue, Baker City Police Department, for a 39-year-old male complaining of difficulty breathing and lightheadedness. He will be out with officers at that location.
1: If you can go ahead and send out medics, I'm going to transport Mr. Carroll to the ER. He's agreeing to go that route. Show me around.
0: 2039. Disregard this call. Stand down. Officers will be transporting themselves.

10 34, respond 46144, Loamfer Road. We have a report of a tree on fire about a quarter mile up the hill from that address. RP-18 can also hear a sound like a possible electrical fire in the area. There is definitely a tree on fire, possibly three different small fires.

Station 34, respond 461 44 Lone Road. This is a repage pitched on Red Ridge the first time. We have a report of three small fires that can be seen from that address about a quarter mile up the hill. One tree burning, and RP unit is sounding like a possible electrical fire.

Is going to be Tim Hawk, and that will be his address that we use as the station point.

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0: 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We're going to tie in with the landowner that's there at the pile. I'll get back to you in just a minute.
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1: At this time, make contact with landowners, and it is green piles that are burning. 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They're going to continue to maintain and watch it. They've got water around it as far as wet pasture. If anything changes, they're going to call it. So we'll be getting back to the rig and then headed back to the station.

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0: 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She attempted to try to recycle a phone via the sellback kiosk inside Albertsons, and the kiosk did not give her her money. 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
1: You can show us arriving at St. Al's. Mileage is 2.6.
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0: 615-611, we're taking a call for a cold domestic. Sounds like a time delay of about 10 minutes. Parties are separated and aggressor has left. And it's back. Our P will be at 2727 11th Street. She's an adult, states her mother punched her in the face and has since left on foot. Mother will be Alicia Shorts, declining medical at this time.
1: This is Jacobia now.
0: That's 619 back. RBC's mother's very intoxicated. Left area on foot. We're trying to get a description of her now.

0: on 965. I just sent a photo of the suspect to your personal or to your patrol cells, correction. In Justice Weaver is being 5'8", 155, blue eyes, red hair. She's 42 years of age. Hair is going to be curly.
1: Coming. What's her time delay? Is she left house?
0: Time delay of roughly 12 to 15 minutes at this time.
1: Coming.
0: 22-21.

0: sounds like RP has Mother's location on her phone.
1: Coming.
0: Mom's going to be located at VFW. Again, our victim will be at 2727 11th Street.
1: All right, copy. If you're good with it, I'm going to divert to VFW so I can locate the suspect.
2: Copy. I'll head to the victim's address.

0: 609, do we know of any possible vehicles that might be associated with Alicia?
1: 609, I can check, but RP picked her up from 41 Club, and she left from RP's house on foot to VFW.
0: Yeah, copy. 2223.

0: we have her associated with was in 2024, and it's going to be a 2006 Chevy Silverado pickup. License plate 986, Charles King John. We're still down, so I can't run anything.
1: Yep.
0: 2224.

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1: Copy, thank you.
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0: 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Do you have BC at this point? It's looking that way. Standby.
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0: 619-615. I want you to pull away for an unwanted person, possible mental call.
1: 6 and then good.
0: The 619-2225 Ohio Avenue, RP Gym. Group boss states he has strangers in his house. He's asked them to leave, and they won't. He does not know them. There's at least 4 of them in his bedroom. He cannot describe them, and they have not said anything to him.
1: All right, Cubby. I'll head that way here shortly.
0: Midnight 02.

0: 615.
1: 615 should have things wrapped up here within another minute or so, and then I'll start heading that way. If you just advise if anything changes.
0: I'm sorry, can I advise him to what?
1: I'm going to hang out here on scene for a few more minutes. 615 should be wrapping up here soon. If you can advise me if there's any changes at Ohio.
0: Affirmative.

0: 109.
1: If you just note, I turned over Alicia's purse to her sister, Jessie Schwartz, and I'm en route to Ohio.
0: Midnight 10.
1: At 609 back, what's the name of my RP?
0: RP is going to be Jim Grubba. I've still got him on the line. He was refusing to leave the bedroom. He states there's 3 to 4 people still in the bedroom, still no description. Denies any weapons, denies any drug or alcohol use.
1: 609
0: Midnight 10.

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1: Ending mileage?
0: 74830.
1: Say 911.
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0: Jim said he's heading to the door now.
1: Okay.
0: I still have him on the line.
1: Thanks, okay.

0: 9 gun, show me 12-1. There's no signs of any criminal activity at this time. It's going to be a 1260 at this point. Subject does not want any assistance from any other party, such as crisis. Does not want to be checked out at the hospital.
1: May 9 23.

Quad 155 Kellogg Street. Her 64-year-old female has a lot of pain. She's got a kidney stone that she's unable to pass. Currently conscious. No difficulty breathing, but at times the pain is sharp enough to take the breath away.

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0: Pack 26.

0: 619. I can run it through locals.
1: That's right. I forgot. Disregard.
0: 537.

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0: Just that. FS4 and Beaver. I'll be 12-2. Just calling.
1: Five five four, confirm Thief Valley.
0: That'd be Thief Valley with a T.
1: Copy 625.

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0: 603, when day shift's ready, we have a welfare check of the night's in and pending non-emergent.
1: I copy. I will look at the CAD.
0: 603, you can't look at the CAD. You have no justice in your building.
1: I just learned there's no justice. I will give you a call.
0: Off 713.

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0: 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She is at 2260 Mitchell Avenue. She's requesting phone contact at 503-995-6059 to speak with you about her upcoming court date.

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This is a transport request from Air St. Luke's requesting transport from Baker Airport to Grand Ron Hospital in La Grande. Air St. Luke's is going to be landing at 9:52 hours Pacific time, so in about 20 minutes.

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Report of a fire. Caller is calling from 2285 Orchard Street. It sounds as though the smoke will be to the northeast, potentially. Large, what she referred to as big pile of smelly smoke billowing in the air. Unknown what is on fire.

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0: 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I'm going to run up to Higgins.
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0: Forty-three.

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0: 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She forgot her ID.
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0: Contact Eddie Spencer. She'll be at the PD. She wants to report a suspicious situation that happened around 2:30 this morning in the 2900 block of Campbell.
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1: I'm clear that counter contacts on security cameras. They're going to be like the neighbor's cameras. I'm missing traffic on my radio now.
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1: And 6:03, I'll be out with another counter contact.
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Medical, 475 Jefferson Street, outside the vehicle. Elderly male is going to be unconscious this time in the vehicle, outside 475 Jefferson Street, Medical. He's going to be 71 years old.

Station 20 Respawn Medical, 475 East Jefferson Street, Huntington. There'll be a vehicle outside with a 71-year-old male unconscious at this time. He is breathing now.

0: Regent 20, that's conscious. Do you want to see a place available?
1: I'm on the phone with them now.
0: Copy that, thank you. And you prefer 2021 in route.

0: 21 from dispatch.
1: 2021, go ahead.
0: Lifeflight had a decline due to the thunderstorms. At this point, they're trying to get the gentleman out of the vehicle. They were en route to the hospital when this occurred. There's a neighbor there. So far, we don't have much for updates, though. He is on a nasal cannula with oxygen. He's currently slumped in the car.
1: 2021, we copy that.
0: 1319.

0: up 5 Jefferson Street, Wi-Fi's not able to fly. 2021 en route to Baker. This will be a 71-year-old male currently slumped over in the vehicle. He has very shallow breathing and is on a nasal cannula.
1: Thank you.

0: Yeah, CPR is in progress.
1: Okay, 13 break 2021, you copy?

0: 2021 from dispatch 2021.
1: 2021, go ahead.
0: 2021, 3068 has CPR in progress.

0: 2021. Can you switch to red vibe?
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1: 603.
0: Where are you attempting a call? Hey, copy. That's my transfer. Thank you.
1: 1338.
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0: Victor O'Bree.
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0: Sounds like that it's going to be Bob Brady that's trying to get a hold of you. Are you available?
1: Would you send him to my office?
0: 1340.

0: 2 on Beaver. Station 30 has requested law enforcement at that call in Huntington.
1: 317 en route.
0: It'll be for a death report.

0: 502, did you copy?
1: I'm 02, copy. I'm 318.
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0: 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I got a

0: 618 from dispatch 618.
1: Go ahead. Go ahead.
0: Sorry for the delay. We have a report of a suspicious at Dollar Tree, 2300 Resort Street. Are you available? It'll be with teenagers.
1: Go ahead.
0: RP states that she saw teenagers stuffing something down the drain hole. She believes that it was baby birds and thinks that possibly the manager might know who they were. She last saw them 10 minutes ago, but she just left the area of Dollar Tree.

0: descriptions when you're ready.
1: Go ahead.
0: This couple's going to be north of the Dollar Tree right now. The male was on a skateboard wearing a red shirt. The female will have a black shirt on and is on foot. She sees them at the library, or resort in Campbell by the library right now.
1: 1-8, got me.
0: 1421.

0: to welfare check.
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0: St. Luke's is requesting a welfare check on Margaret Longwell after she no-showed for an appointment today. They have a concern of elder abuse, and there was going to be a further investigation and discussion today about that elder abuse. She was last released from the hospital on the 22nd.
2: Copy. 1422. 21, you can show us clear the scene, turned over to law enforcement, returning to Baker.

0: 603, show me on 618 in the area library.
1: Copy, and the drain hole will be on the side of the building, unknown which side. And again, the male's on a skateboard with a red shirt, female on foot in a black shirt near Camblin Resort.
0: Three,
1: 1424.

0: 18 from 3. I haven't seen them yet. Do you see them in the parking lot?
1: That's negative. I'm going to hit Main Street. Sounds like they went off Campbell and hooked west and then came back up Main.
0: Copy.

0: 618 from dispatch 618.
1: Good.
0: If you'd like to know where those juveniles are, the RP called back with an updated location.
1: Copy, go ahead.
0: South on 10th from Baker, same description, male with a skateboard. They were speaking to additional kids that were on bikes.
1: 1-8, copy.
0: 1439.
2: 3, park violation.
0: 603.
2: Oh, yeah, with Henry 923482, be David Eccles and 3rd Street.
0: 1440.

to online 5-0. Heronwood Funeral Home was contacted upon your arrival, and they are already en route to your location. I'll get a hold of the office, please.

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1: Hey, that call screen started for the high school, please.
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1: Four, four. 5-4, 15-04.

0: 603, can I get a case number for a vehicle tow?
1: In 603, case number 506-506.
0: Thank you.
1: 1506.

0: 2021. Anchor back on red line, ready for service.
1: 15-0.
0: Sorry.
1: 15-06.

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Okay. 1507.

0: 3.
1: So it's clear, I'll be clear aboard.
0: Copy, was it Superior?
1: Affirm.
0: 1516.

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1: 651.
0: Are you in the area of the PD?
1: I'm in South Baker right at the moment.
0: Copy, stand by. Are there any city units of the PD?
1: 602, go ahead.
0: Can you let in Baker County Heating and Cooling, please?
1: Copy.
0: Thank you, 1517.

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0: 1524.
2: Peggy's out walking around on the property. She's upright. Seems to be okay.
0: Copy, 1524.

0: that from 2021. We have arrived at St. Al's Baker.
1: 1537.

0: 2021, you can show us code 1 to St. Al's Nampa.
1: 50.

0: Center contact.
1: 651.
0: Contact Hawk Reynolds. He'll be at the PD to speak about weeds and pets.
1: 651, got it.
0: 1558.

0: 303 illegal dumping, request for contact.
1: 633.
0: This will be at the Baker Truck Corral. RP is an employee, first of 10. Stamp. Correction, the RP is not an employee. He was calling from the dog park, witnessed a truck driver at Truck Corral dump trash behind his truck and go into the store.
1: Hey, copy.
0: We do have truck details if and when you want those.
2: I'm looking at the couch right now.
0: 1601.

0: 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Looking at that property for the abatement tomorrow morning, you can show me clear and I'll see.
1: Copy 6.6.

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0: Plate is Yellow Paul 11793.
1: 1610.
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0: go ahead.
1: What is this subject's first name?
0: Gerald.
1: Thank you. 1628.
0: And 603, if you want to go ahead and note, truck corral is trespassing him forever.
1: We trespassed forever, 1629.

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1: 7531-7531.
0: Chevy 12-1 person picked up their garbage and is leaving the property.
1: Copy, and I have two calls pending when you are ready.
0: Okay, go ahead with the first.
1: First will be an animal request for contact. I have the info when you're ready.
0: Go ahead with it.
1: RP states that Hank Forster Ling lives on the corner of 6th and Campbell, unknown address or which house. Watch to be Anonymous states that he was arrested for abusing his dog and his family. He now has that dog back, and she's worried that the abuse will continue. We do have this on file.
0: That is our phone number for the RP.
1: Firm, I'll send it to you in Teams.

0: 603-618 disturbance. This will be 2333 Court Avenue near the intersection of Court and Fifth. Our POB Cadence Thompson states that Derek Anderson and her are having a verbal disagreement over the purchase of a device and that he needs to leave her house.
1: Copy, Court and Fifth from Resort and Madison.
2: 180, copy, Resort.

0: 503-618. He's going to be working on getting into a vehicle to leave at this time or gathering further.
1: Copy, Broadway, second.
0: If he does drive, just know he is no ops, otherwise clear. He may be getting a ride from someone.
1: Do you have a vehicle description that he's over at?
0: Stand by.
2: 1AS, Court and Fifth.
0: That is correct.
2: Copy that.
1: 603 in the area.
0: Copy, and at this time he is still in the front yard and it was only verbal.
1: Copy. Show me in the area, I think.
0: Copy. It'll be on the east side of the 5th and Court intersection. 2333 Court.